0: 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Rider has a blue jacket and black pants. It's heading into your town from Rosemont Ave, traveling southbound.
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2: 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He is no longer on scene at this time.
0: Four times.

0: Take a medical at 13 Dot Road. The 911 volt female. She impairs pale slash bluish in her hands, feet, and her face. The caller did say that she appears to be breathing fine, however.
1: 7-4 hours, Chief.
2: 3 hours, Chief.

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1: Westchester First Aid Squad, signal 9-1 for a 9-month-old female that appears bluish in the hands, feet, and face. Dispatch 17, timeout 26.
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0: 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X-ray 23 uniform Mike Sam.
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1: Go ahead, 625.
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0: Thank you.

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2: I'll be out with a vehicle facing the wrong way on Bloomfield. I'll be a small. And it isn't a parking stall.

0: 626.
1: 66.
0: Can you guys respond to the area of 25 Mitchell? The resident of number 21 reports two individuals yelling at each other, one in a black sedan and another in a silver minivan. She reported that they were only just arguing verbally.
1: 66.
2: Six one eight received. That was 21 Mitchell.
0: The caller's at 21. The incident is occurring in front of number 25, however.
2: Okay.

0: That's a negative. She was just advising on the incident.
1: If you could just attach this tag to the GC, New Jersey Reg, Foxtrot 64, Whiskey Hotel Victor, F64, WHV, and just be advised it's a bunch of high schoolers from West Essex playing the Assassin's game.

0: Mitchell to Roseland. Just got a call at 23 Mitchell. Reporting the kids were still there yelling and screaming. She was very vulgar on the phone. She didn't want to talk with you guys, but she wasn't the nicest. But she said that the kids were out there saying that they were coming back. This time the call was at 23 Mitchell. If you guys do talk to her, be advised, she was kind of hostile.
1: 625 received.

0: 609.
1: Alright, it was the same individuals as before. But we spoke with them. They're going to be on the way for the night. Everything should be clear.
0: Thank you.

0: 426 is that my dial?
1: Okay.
0: New Jersey, Yankee 99, Whiskey Foxtrot Echo. Will be 309 Bloomfield.
1: Appreciate it.

Westside Spruce 812, single 9-1, for a 93-year-old female fall victim, possible broken hip, dispatcher 17, timeout 23-30.

1 will be en route to St. Clair's Dental. This is

0: 426, 428. Indian Road, caller states two parties walking in and out of driveways. They walk west though on the Burgundy. Caller states they're now on Burgundy. Two individuals, no clothing description. As it was dark and she couldn't really see.
1: Four tires.
2: 3 6 or 6.

0: Francis Kohler on your American 13?
1: Negative. 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
0: Three six on the area.

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0: On Miller Street, just off of Central, Mike 15 Delta Delta Foxtrot.

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0: In the area of 472 Bloomfield Ave. It's going to be an Illinois tag. Foxtrot Papa 314380.
1: Received.

0: 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I'm a stop.
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0: Bloomfield Ave in front of Forte, Alpha 57, Papa Romeo Whiskey.
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0: When you guys are clear,
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0: 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Upon call back, there was no answer.
1: New American Prospect.
0: 45.
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1: We
0: responded 14 small as on the order of gas inside the building. Building manager will be waiting for you outside of the building when you evacuated.

0: Caldwell Police to Caldwell Fire. It's on the 14 Small Avenue. Again, that's 14 Small Avenue on an odor of gas coming from the building. Again, Caldwell Police, Caldwell Fire. It's on the 1414 Small Avenue for an odor of gas inside the building. Time is now 9:13 hours.
1: You know that way?
2: Yeah, 447's en route. 444's calling out a summons. I can head there if one of you guys are busy.

0: 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I'm out of 14 small. 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

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What smell on the first floor and

0: Monster Mini Golf at 194 Route 46 eastbound for a general fire alarm. Air evacuation is going to be zone 95, no further description. Again, it's Monster Mini Golf, 194 Route 46 eastbound for a general fire alarm. Timeout 927.
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0: command from 5 to 5. Command, we got some small readings of gas here in the basement. I'm going to investigate further. We're about capped out at 300 parts per million on the second year.
1: Are getting readings of gas at the residence, excuse me, in the business. Can you dispatch VS?
2: That's affirmative as well. We updated fire as well.
1: Greetings.

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1: Did you want a service operator 5?

0: 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Sounds like some kind of noise coming from the electrical room at this time. We'll be investigating further.
1: Engine 1's on scene, engine 1, we're going to go to the Knox box.

0: 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I think there's a third floor also.
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1: Command, I think I located where we might have our gases from. It's from this very beat up fixture over here, down in the basement by the gas meter.
0: Receive 501's heading in.

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0: 210 headquarters.
1: Information of the alarm company that dispatched for this address, Route 46. Can you hold it for me? Because they were contacting the alarm company, said they did not dispatch anybody.
0: Yes, affirmative. I have it all up here.
1: I receive. Thank you.

0: 47 dispatch. 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
1: Crazy.

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0: 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I'm just going to try and speak with someone, see what they're doing.
1: Seven four eight, roll backer.
0: When you're ready, I got 3 tags. First one's a white Chevy Silverado, Georgia, Sierra Kilo, Foxtrot, 9480. Second one's New Jersey, that's the white van, X-ray, Kilo, Romeo, Yankee, 89. Third one's North Carolina, Victor, Foxtrot, Charlie, 7421.

0: 769-758. You said you're at 5 Henderson?
1: Affirmative.
0: Receive. I think there's technicians there from Pierce Solar working on the roof. 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
1: Affirmative. I'm out with two people. They're going to show me their ID.
0: 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Thanks.

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1: 47, Steve.
2: Steve.

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1: On standby.

0: 447 is for failure to complete probationary driver program. 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
1: 447,

worries, Central. We're clear. Seven, four, five, seven. Can you put me out mutually with Caldwell at the U.S. dry cleaners? They need interpretation for a car stop. They just waved me down.

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All units going to be clear. It's going to be two issues. That driver is parked legally. He can make arrangements to get his vehicle moved by a licensed driver.

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0: Can you check Wilkins to say and call and report the traffic signals are not acting properly?
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0: Georgia Charlie dispatch, I'm stop. I'm going to be on Bloomfield Ave in front of 4K's. Ridge is unreadable. I'll get to that in a second. 4477.
1: Dispatch is going to be Indiana tag 392-8972.

Caller reports she has a civil war in place against her neighbor, and he drove by her. She'd like to document it.

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0: We're clear. 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

0: 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It's Creekside, 32-34. Well, there's him with a knee injury. 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
1: 7-4-5, receive. 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

0: 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I'm okay here, just waiting for BLS to arrive. 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

0: 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Mutual aid request in the North Caldwell, 35 Evergreen Drive, female fall victim dizzy, 1448.
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0: Respond on 80 case, 29th and Karen, 29th and Karen, 53-year-old male, low blood pressure, and altered mental status.
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It's a 52-year-old male with low blood pressure and altered mental status following dialysis earlier today. 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

0: 27 dispatch, on a stop. 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
0: 444, sir.

0: 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Conscious, halted mental. Do we have medics coming?
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We're clear on a warning, doing a park and walk at the West Caldwell Plaza.

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1: 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I guess they didn't.

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0: He's responding to the care center with 758. He has the info. Caller is reporting she was assaulted, but sounds confused. You just advised. Yeah, 758 has the info.

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request the Roseland First Aid Squad of the mutual aid request in West Caldwell, 666 Bloomfield Avenue, 101 for a female fall victim. 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

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Eight four zero one. 8401.

6-1-9 Central. Vehicle on scene, plate's going to be Tango 35, Uniform Hotel Michael, T35 UHM. Do we have an emergency contact for this resident?

0: 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Do you need an emergency contact to come out there?
1: If you could just call them to make sure everything's okay. The UPS driver was here delivering packages. Just want to make sure that could have possibly set off the alarms or not.

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1: Engine 2, come in.
0: 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Corner will be still.
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0: I made contact with the homeowner. They're going to be home in about a half an hour. So they also had a cleaning person who's at the house. So they have a several.
1: Receive. I'm going to take calls back. We'll respond.

0: Fairfield Fire, this is your nightly test. There's nothing to report at this time.
1: Fairfield Police to Fairfield Fire, this is your nightly test. There's nothing to report at this time. Have a good evening.

0: Can you respond to a complaint here at 165 Fairfield Avenue? I resident at 146 window on the phone. They're reporting she was attacked by another resident.
1: Pioneer,
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0: Central 7 and 6-9. Can you take Pacific Avenue southbound from the Garden State Tavern to Clinton Road for a deceased animal, possibly brown dog, called in by a 911 caller who's no longer on scene?
1: 769.

0: Good.
1: Hey, Ryan, this is a deceased gopher. I removed it from the roadway. It's on the property by the Garden State Tavern, right by the fire hydrant here. You can mark the county card for pickup.

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1: Great.

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1: 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We're back.
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Boston 6 1st A Squad, signal 914, a 79-year-old female with body weakness and incoherent. Dispatcher 18, timeout 1835.

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She's alert and conscious. Dispatcher 18, Tamil 1856.

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1: 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Is that affirmable?
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Thank you.

Central from 771. 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We're all going to be standing by St. Thomas More Carnival in Fairfield. 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